0: a report of an abandoned dog. I-5 Brooklake overpass is going to be on the off, near the off ramp. The dog tied to a post. No food or water near it. OSP has been given the info as well.
1: Copy. The overpass or off ramp to the OSP.

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0: Can you put me on traffic, Highway 22, eastbound, Maple 12? I'll be with 018 November, Zulu, Sierra.

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0: My computer is not cooperating with me. Do you have a return for the vehicle?
1: Vehicle is clear on a 2017 BMW 4-door. Shows currently December of 2026. The last of Martinez, first of Cecilia, and Vasquez, first of Renee, on Deer Avenue in Staten.
0: I copy. Is Renee coming clear, Valley?

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0: Oceana 1-2-2 Delta Alpha Uniform 3, Great Britain.

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0: if you could scan for an RC for that listed property, either of these people could own it.
1: I can try. I don't know what the address of the property is going to be that's vacant.
2: Hi, Tommy. I thought it was the one listed in the cat. Is the address a different location than that?

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1: Go ahead.
0: Two last names. First is Cordova. Second is Bautista, and that's Bravo Alpha Uniform Tango India Sierra Tango Alpha. First is Hugo with a hotel front, 7-9 of 89.

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0: 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I have a plate for you.
1: Go ahead.
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0: Hey, if I can't catch a vehicle, it might head towards you. It's a silver Infiniti. I'll let you know.
1: Copy. I'm about to clear my traffic.
0: It's a silver Infiniti. It's got Oregon plates, and the driver has eluded us before.

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0: Got it.

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0: Wilhelmina to have a disturbance at the Walgreens 124 Lancaster Drive Southeast. A caller is saying that they have a female in the store, last of Jones, first of Nadine, yelling at the caller, throw a soda at them and at several other customers. No injuries. Looks like she's now left on foot heading southbound on Lancaster towards Little Caesars.
1: If it helps you guys and you stand for Nadine, her first name is spelled November Alpha Alpha Echo Delta Echo November Echo. Get Smith to lock the ship.

you have to have a welfare check on a couple of juveniles seen in the area with no adults at 4095 Auburn Road Northeast. This is going to be for about a 7-year-old male and a 5-year-old female. So I tried to talk to them, and they ran off heading eastbound on Auburn. Like, one's wearing a blue shirt and the other in a red shirt.

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21st of Jose is returning clearly as a valid ODL with a 32nd place Northeast address. Is that it?

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1: Hi, Birdo's parking lot. 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

0: 133 left of Lay is returning clear and valid out of...
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Panther and Durbin, white Honda Civic, no plate.

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0: Actually, call it a Sunrise Market near Silverton, Lancaster, 7443.

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1: Copy, go

I'll take a second to see my driver, Jew, if I may.

0: Yes, have a sounds like a separated domestic that just occurred at 1343 63rd Avenue Northeast. Had a female caller reporting ex-boyfriend grabbed her by the hair and then said that he was leaving and disconnected. We've tried calling back with no answer.
1: Just get close to it.

Charlie 69 7851.

0: like every car has three people in it.
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The white Mercedes will be in Les Schwab parking lot.

Hollywood 738, leave my Yankee call.

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1: Copy, you can put me on it.
0: 133 XP. It sounds like it might be a trespass. 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
1: 123 Kevin, can you ask them what they are wanting to do with this guy?

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1: Hi, copy.
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0: found a similar second last name of Casas. Date of birth 11/6/94. If that's a match, returning Clarotone Delta, Scott Avenue Northeast.
1: Copy. I'll take a look here in a second.
0: Roger that.

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0: Can you change my call to suspicious activity?

Chris or Rob are in his 40s or 50s.

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1: Hey, copy. I've got a VIN to run.
0: Hi, copy VIN. Go ahead.
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1: So far, we can just hear the argument. I'm checking for past contact with the phone. Like we had a medical call to this address, apartment 104, from that phone number about a year ago.
0: Hey, Gabby. I'm coming out to Ward from

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0: 2 Rockies, first is Ortega, Oscar, Romeo, Tango, Echo, Golf, Alpha. The second is Dave.

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0: 2-part last name, first is Ortega, second is De Jesus, first spelled phonetically, echo, uniform, good.

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1: 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Have a
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1: Monte Direct, copy. I'll take a look.

0: anything in this cab that would require us to respond? Is there a reason why they're staging?
1: They didn't specify. I'll ask. And it looks like they have decided to go in.

medic 2 code 1 for a concussion eval.

0: I thought they updated it to a silver Jeep. I think I might have it here next to my stop with somebody who's trying to get people out of it.
1: Affirm you're correct. They updated it. It's a 2014-2016 Silver Jeep Cherokee. I'll be around to you from Warden Corden.

0: and the vehicle itself is clear, current with terminated insurance on a Grand Cherokee.
1: Hey, Gabby. It's matching front end damage with the pole. I got the driver here.
0: Hi, Gabby.

Yamira GA173. Yeah, go ahead. 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Does this thing have flat tires? Yeah, it's got black rims. It's missing its front left tire, and it damages in the shape of a bolt. That sounds like it. I'm trying to finish this other stop, but I've got him at the car.

another van I'm killing that. That's for this stop. The other chief, if you can copy that over to an AOA for that hit and run for Salem, please.

0: County units have a report of a crash. Paramedics are en route 14832 Marion Road Southeast. Came in as a crash notification, and there's somebody calling about it. Two vehicles.
1: 146, copy.

0: Heavy static, put you on a drug cat at the jail.
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0: want to do, you can put me in route to the GoFundMe and I'll make some phone calls on the way.
1: I'm sorry, just your identifier again.

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1: When we make the request to Public Works, can we also request a light stand? I don't know if anyone's available, but we also have a light stand we can tow from DOT.
0: Copy that.

0: Greg.
1: Alpha 138.
0: I'll put up a temporary road closure at Jefferson and Greensburg.
1: 13, copy.

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1: Probably not. I got the chaplain coming up. He's about 45 hours.

I got those tows placed. The first one will be Randy's Towing on the Volkswagen Passat. He has a 23 CPA, and the

0: 120. OSP is asking for an AOA at I-5 southbound milepost 243.
1: Just north of Talbot, exit. Somebody's trying to steal tires off a vehicle that's on the side of the road,
0: but there's a story of like five.

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Charging point from OSP on Highway 22 at Milepost 27 heading westbound out in the canyon. It's a semi-truck over the road, impending for further.

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0: 256, go ahead.
1: Can you show me transporting two females, two males from the jail to the courthouse, beginning mileage 00?

have a late fall vehicle from the road to 5th Street Southeast. We'll be looking for a blue 98 GMC pickup, license plate Fox 177832. It's bad. Some truck that was left in a field with the...

him so far. Was the collar headed this way?

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0: 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Are you still receiving?

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0: 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He's attached to that address from Hager.

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1: FTD has a vehicle stopped in front of
0: Short from Lancaster and needs a patrol deputy to come site for reckless driving.

Orlando on the left, and 162 will follow up, says you can clear.

0: not the 189.
1: Lancaster, looks like we're pulling into the Roadhouse Grill, plate 846, Golf Tango, Quebec.

0: 154. Located that vehicle that 160 was looking for. I'm at Portland Road in Hayesville at the McDonald's. Break 134, 154.
1: I just got off the phone with 162. That vehicle's now.

Alpha 1 10 10 traffic.

0: suspicious vehicle from Detroit yesterday. I'll be at 481 Highway 22
1: in Adana. It's a single town green pickup.

you were totally broken from a year ago.

0: Southbound on Lincoln.
1: November Tango 680. He was passing cars in the middle way. Looked like he was trying to elude.

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I found ADL for him. Code 8 Delta violation level with an address on Winter. He is clear, but a corrections offender.

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0: 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Silver Camry, clear.
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1: OSP 1240, we have one trooper about 6 miles out to the crash, and ODOT, I saw them pass over Mission I-5 about 5 ago.

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St. Jordan Street and High Prairie Road. She's been seen about 4 years ago with a maroon Hyundai SUV, or correction, midsize vehicle, 250 Quebec Alpha X-ray. Was unable to maintain lane. They were also

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1: I get a non-plant tow for an abandoned red Volkswagen with more details on the cab.

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0: Can you put this call back in pending and put me on the DOA? And if they ask, let them know I'm coming from

It's information on Welfare Tech, Lancaster and Portland Road. Female was sitting in the middle of the street crying.

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0: 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It sounds like they're going to request us for spikes somewhere else, Mary.
1: Dispatch units, I'm getting the call now. Silverton and Paradise Alley, westbound on Silverton. If you could intercept this question, it's white spirit water on the driver's side, Delta 97995.
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0: 25, just confirming you're great with us intercepting for spikes, but no active pursuit. Copy that. I'm going to continue to respond good to see if I get in front of the spikes that I will not pursue.
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0: on the TA, it doesn't say still westbound on Silverton.
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0: It's passing 72nd.
1: They're almost to me now, they just went over the bridge, I can hear them.

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1: 189.
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1: Copy, two vehicles on the crash, I got medics.

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Copy, standing by.

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1: I got medics rolling. 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

0: 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To Sandra Bukta and Mark Loveland, same address, gates back to 65.
1: If you can attach him, he's saying he's going to be okay. So yeah, code one for medics is good right now.
0: Copy, code one for medics, and they can come directly in now. Copy, code nine is clear. Resume normal traffic. Code nine is clear.
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1: 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If they could come out here at some point and check it out, I got a box number when you're ready.
0: Go ahead with the box number.
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1: What type of cat is this FIR?
0: It's going to be a civil attempted RO service.
1: All right, copy. Go ahead.

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0: I'm sorry, I was away from this. Did we need to confirm on this, or is your arrest in regards to the elude? What are we doing on the warrant?
1: You can confirm.
0: Copy.
1: Alpha 110 back.
0: Go ahead.
1: Alpha 10 advised MedCom was confirming on those warrants. We're providing a courtesy transport since she was already in our truck.
0: Okay, I'll call her.

0: have one unit. We have a welfare check came in about 20 ago. It's going to be 22034 Camellia Avenue, Northeast Deer Creek Estates.
1: Alpha 1 is there, I copy.
0: Alpha 43 is status.

我在。

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1: 167.

0: caller to us said they witnessed a hit and run. They moved the patient to the shade. It's going to be a newer 2025 red SUV unknown plate headed towards Fisher.
1: I got it. Did they tell him where they moved the patient to? Because I'm not seeing anybody here.
0: They said they moved him under a tree. She was watching it from a camera at GameStop.

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1: Alpha 25.
0: Can you have the Silverton supervisor call me, or if somebody's on scene, could you give them my number?
1: Copy.
2: Alpha 17. We're at the intense stare of Walmart. He's on 77 inside or something.
0: Alpha 110, we'll be holding at 300 Gordon.
1: Gordon 10, I copy.
0: 49869.

0: 5. It doesn't look like we have anybody else on scene. Could you have the Silverton supervisor call me?
1: Copy.
0: Alpha 167.
1: 167.

0: to the hospital, and I'll have Silverton head there and relieve you.
1: Alpha 110, copy, 300. Alpha 110, transporting female from 300 quarters to shed, transporting mileage.
2: Copy.
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1: Four, nine, eight, six, nine.
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0: 165.
1: I have an electric pulse bike run for me on, what is it, Van Drive, cross street of Justin, right in front of Hammond Elementary. It's going southbound. I am not chasing it. I turn my lights off. It's a male adult white shirt with a hood over his face, described as a shiesty, black pants.
0: And that's an electric bike. And it was Bain and Judson.
1: He went west on Orion.
0: Copy, what was it, PC?
1: Driving down the middle of the road without a helmet. And I can see him. He's going behind Hayesville. Adam Stevens right now. I can see him go southbound on the track behind the school. Hero will probably be next to where he's going to come out. Again, I'm not chasing him. I'm just in the area.

0: around 30 and a half. He's got to be around here somewhere.
1: I think he's right behind you.
2: Copy.
0: What do you mean behind me?
1: He just came out and went back into the parking lot of the school.
0: Of Yoshikai?
1: Oh, perm. He literally popped out right after he pulled out.
0: Copy, I'm over here off the track. In the parking lot area, I can't see him.
1: Yeah, I don't see him anymore either. I think he went south, though, through the grass. Yeah, he definitely did.
3: On the T8-154, you guys on the J-47th area?
1: Perm. I'm on, I'm at the Yoshikai school. He's on here.
0: So he's gotta be in there next somewhere.

0: There's some people out here at the park. They said he went towards the south side of the school. They said he looped around two times.
1: Alpha 110 arrived at destination. Mileage unready.
2: Go ahead.
1: Indy 49874.

0: three units. Have a welfare check at the Del Taco 581 Lancaster Drive Northeast. There's a female in a red dress laying in the grass near the drive-thru in direct sunlight, and callers requesting a welfare check.
1: On the south side back here, there's a bike trail he might have gone down.
2: Custody.
0: Copy in custody.

0: SSD units. Have a welfare check. 462, 45th Place Northeast. Caller's mom, born in 28. She hasn't been able to speak to her since Monday. And she's not in the hospital, and I don't have a recent transport from that location. Cattleman pending.
1: Copy. Alpha 167.
0: 167.
1: I didn't see anything, but can you confirm what I'm looking at? Can you see if Valentine Gates was involved in a crash last night or any crashes at Sunrise Market on Lancaster?
0: I will check and advise.
1: I copy. Thank you.

0: 167.
1: Good.
0: Looks like on the 31st of May, he said he was struck by a truck and his legs weren't working, but that was on Lancaster at the neighborhood market.
1: Oh, I got it. That's the one he's describing. Thank you.

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1: 152 has female in custody.
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1: If that was for dispatch, you were loud and clear.

Papa 158, do you want a second on that disturbance? Second unit, disturbance 847, Indian Court Southeast, group home, active disturbance. Sounds physical. Subject of the group home is attacking staff and trying to hurt themselves.

0: Alpha 189 dispatched on the disturbance with 158.
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0: I bet so. I'll check.

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1: All right, copy.

0: 180.
1: Got a couple requests when you get a minute. Can you run a CCH on the decedent? And then can you call a preference of Ungers and Silverton?

0: are you calling, or did you already call?
1: I'm trying, neither of the phone numbers are working yet, so still trying to figure that out. But I want to talk to them before we go, because I'm not trying to get into a use of force with this, if there's no crimp.
0: Copy, sounds good. I'm going to stay near 49th Pennsylvania.
1: Copy, I'm Dog 300 Gordon.
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Brooklyn Type 4, Tad Allen Kilgore with an address of Salem is returning. Claire wants, he has a registered sex offender for... child sex, felony conviction, looks like he reported to OSP 12-3 of 25. He is

0: 180, did you attend CME?
1: 180, I couldn't copy, say again.
0: Did you attempt the ME? Because if you did, she couldn't understand.
1: I did. I was just asking for a call back from them.
0: We will patch that through or let her know. And 180, negative. On your first request, and I'm working on Ungers.

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0: 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They said 45 to an hour ETA.
1: I copy. I still haven't heard from the ME yet.
0: Okay, they were told to call you back. Let me know if you still don't get one.
1: Copy.

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1: Can you send me a follow-up, Cad, at Victory Goes on Portland Road? I will be just south of there.

0: awful, won't type to. I have arrived at my intended jail. Any miles on your way?
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1: 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I'm not sure he has a radio, but he's in an interview. It should be code 4.
0: I copy. Thank you.
2: 167, I apologize. You just lied out here. I am complete code 4.
0: I copy. Thank you. 1555.

0: Dispatch units for Puerto Cabello to locate a possibly suicidal subject in a vehicle less than 1732 Gemma Street Northwest. Continuing, this will be a female. Drove off in a blue 07 VW convertible, unknown plate, possibly going to I-5 towards Woodburn and then eventually on to Portland. She's not answering her phone. She's lately had, has history of self-harm and suicidal ideation. She got in an argument with somebody, her dad, and drove off, possibly en route her bio dad's address in Portland. Cattle van pending.
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It looks like the victim would be about 13.

0: Yes, SC units. Have a late missing person, 4456 Great Plains Drive. This will be a developmentally delayed subject with a TBI, date of birth in 97, described as a white male, 5'11", thin build, dark brown short hair, navy Nike t-shirt, dark blue pants and tennis shoes. Left at approximately 11:45 today, said he was going to Ross, hasn't checked in. They're required to make a missing person report. Cattle van pending.
1: Mother 8, copy.